0: nei te pau tūtanga o te rā. Ki runga I a Tahu FM.
1: Oia nei ngā rongorongo kōrero o tēnei haora.
2: In this update, the US and Iran appear worlds apart despite the possibility of a peace deal being signed in the next 24 hours. The agreement would reopen the Strait of Hormuz and trigger 60 days of negotiations. But Iran's not confirming if it will sign on and has denied Donald Trump's claims it will bring about an end to its nuclear program and limits on ballistic missiles. CNN's Oren Lieberman says Iran's also suggesting Trump's keeping quiet about agreeing to release Iranian frozen assets.
3: We have different narratives over what's included here, over when it could be signed, and over how this plays out, and all of that just makes this much more difficult.
2: A spate of severe weathers ripped through the US this week. More than a dozen tornadoes have torn through Illinois, Indiana, and Wisconsin, damaging homes and leaving thousands without power. At least three people have been confirmed dead, with almost 700 severe weather events recorded in the central US over the last 4 days. CBS News' Lana Zak is in central Illinois.
4: When you look at this devastation, telephone poles wrapped around cars, precious family, heirlooms, and children's toys, photographs all together.
2: Unregulated synthetic peptides are surging in popularity despite potential health risks. MedSafe has issued an alert on the unapproved products, which are being promoted on social media for a range of uses from fat loss to anti-aging. The products haven't undergone clinical safety tests, so the long-term effects are not known. Massey University drug researcher Robin van der Sanden says it's almost all common to self-inject them, which can create extra risks.
5: We don't generally get given a syringe with a flu jab in it to take home and do it ourselves.
2: That's news. In sport, a blight of butterfingers has seen the White Ferns' defence of their Women's T20 World Cup crown get off to the worst possible start by losing to the West Indies by 7 wickets in Southampton. New Zealand dropped 6 catches and missed 2 stumpings. It's been a Swiss miss at the Football World Cup, with the world's 19th ranked side only managing a 1-1 draw with lowly Qatar in San Francisco. The Warriors are still second on the NRL table despite being bitten 10-8 by the Sharks at Mount Smart. The season's two best teams are through to the Super Rugby decider, with the Hurricanes hosting the Chiefs in next week's grand final in Wellington. And the Mystics are ambivalent about a weekend off, having earned hosting rights in Auckland for Netball's ANZ Premiership Grand Final. That's sport. I'm Sandy Hodge.
0: Tahu.

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1: Oia nei ngā rongorongo kōrero o tēnei haora.
2: In this update, Kiwis will get one phone alert they can't ignore today. This year's nationwide test of the emergency mobile alert system will be sent to all SIM-connected phones tonight between 6 and 7pm. This will help NEMA make sure the system's working correctly nationwide. Communications Manager Anthony Frith says these alerts aren't a silver bullet during genuine emergencies. People should still act on information from other sources and natural warning signs.
3: We will say this until we're blue in the face. You will only get an alert if there's an urgent call to action. Don't ignore other channels.
2: SpaceX's historic Wall Street debut has made Elon Musk the world's richest man, with staffers also raking in millions. The satellite, rocket and AI company went public on the stock market yesterday with a market value of more than $2 trillion. The net worth of CEO Elon Musk ballooned to more than $1.5 trillion. Sky News' Reid Butler says workers who chose to be paid in shares also benefited.
4: America has gained 4,400 instant millionaires, 400 of those staffers now worth more than $100 million.
2: Denmark's decision to limit nitrate levels in drinking water is prompting calls for New Zealand to do the same. Denmark's made the change due to public concerns about contamination from the pork industry. Greenpeace freshwater campaigner Will Appleby says research has linked nitrate contamination in drinking water to increased risks of bowel cancer and premature births. He says we're facing a hidden public health crisis. Nearly 80 million people in the US are still facing the threat of powerful storms. There's been nearly 1,500 reports of wind damage, hail and severe downpours in the central US this week, and at least three people have been confirmed dead. Illinois, Indiana and Wisconsin have been hit by more than a dozen tornadoes. Meteorologist Eric Fisher told CBS News the country's not out of the woods yet, with the East Coast next in the firing line. That's news. In sport, five-time champions Brazil have been held to a draw in their opening match at the Football World Cup. They've had to settle for a one-all stalemate with Morocco in New Jersey. The Moroccans took the lead in the 21st minute before Brazil equalised 11 minutes later. Scotland's match with Haiti is just kicking off in Boston, while Australia tackle Turkey from 4pm in Vancouver. Formula One driver Liam Lawson believes anything could happen in tomorrow's Barcelona Catalunya Grand Prix. The 24-year-old, who will start eighth on a grid headed by George Russell, says all the drivers will be mindful of tyre management.
5: The tyres are definitely struggling here, so I'm sure it's going to be a tough race.
2: The Warriors won't be seeking clarity around a controversial refereeing call in a two-point NRL loss to the Sharks at Mount Smart. That's sport. I'm Sandy Hodge.
1: Te reo irirangi o Tahu.

0: Rua karaka I te ahiahi te wā. 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
1: Koia nei ngā rongorongo kōrero o tēnei haora.
2: In this update, Nationals challenging Labor to explain how it will close a claimed $18.2 billion hidden bill in its spending plans. Finance spokesperson Nicola Willis says Labor promised to outline how it would fund its election commitments after the budget, but no credible plan has been provided. Willis says this week's bungled public transport fare cap announcement suggests the opposition's not focused on the bottom line and learned nothing from its time in government.
3: If on average people are to be saved $1,200 a year, as Labor has said, that would cost $1.6 billion, not $65 million.
2: A seasoned politician says the Opportunity Party has a large uphill battle ahead. Leader Kew Lay Wong is gunning for their Mount Albert seat, currently held by Labor's Helen White. Political commentator Peter Dunn says she's made the right call focusing on that electorate, but it's a big challenge. He says part of the difficulty for smaller parties is convincing voters their vote will mean something.
4: If she can get a toehold there, then that makes it much easier to persuade voters that their vote isn't wasted elsewhere in the country.
2: The country's national esports team, the eBlacks, are en route to their first international competition today. The team of 46 are funding their own way to the inaugural Esports Nation Cup in Malaysia. They aren't receiving any government help. President Jonathan Jansen says it's a significant step for program and for the sport's international representation. Thousands gathered in central London for the Trooping of the Colour ceremony to mark King Charles' birthday. The display is one of the biggest royal and military spectacles of the year, including the Grenadier Guards and Royal Air Force. BBC Royal Correspondent Zara Campbell says the royal family gathered on the balcony of Buckingham Palace to watch the flypast finale.
5: Finished, of course, in the most spectacular fashion by the red arrows with their red, white and blue smoke trails lighting up across the sky.
2: That's news. In sports, the Warriors won't be seeking clarity around a controversial refereeing call in their two-point NRL loss to the Sharks at Mount Smart. Chanel Harris-Tavita was penalised for taking too long to take a goal line dropout, despite a contrasting message from the referee in the lead-up. Coach Andrew Webster labelled the decision in the most unprofessional thing he's seen in the NRL. But he won't be seeking a please explain from NRL HQ because he's already made his feelings known.
6: They'll investigate what happened and we'll find out why. And they can hear the comms, you know, like it's not, doesn't need to be a secret, just need to just own it and then we can all move on.
2: Five-time champions Brazil have been held to a 1-1 draw by Morocco in their opening match at the Football World Cup in New Jersey. And golfer Ryan Fox will start the final round of the PGA Tour's Canadian Open, three shots back of the lead. That's sport. I'm Sandy Hodge.
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1: Oia nei ngā rongorongo kōrero o tēnei haora.
2: In this update, Labor's spending plans are under the microscope with National questioning how an estimated $18.2 billion gap will be filled. Finance spokesperson Nicola Willis says Labor has outlined around $21 billion in commitments over the forecast period, but only one funding policy so far, a capital gains tax. She says the party needs to come clean with the public.
3: The budget was delivered more than 2 weeks ago. It clearly set out the government's finances. There is no excuse for Labor to withhold how it will pay for its spending plans.
2: Labor has hit back at National, calling its claims as desperate as it gets. Finance and economy spokesperson Barbara Edmonds says National wouldn't be attacking Labor's plans unless it was worried about its own. She says Labor will release a fully costed fiscal plan later this year, showing how its priorities stack up and how they will be paid for. The US and Iran appear worlds apart despite the possibility of a peace deal being signed in the next 24 hours. The agreement would reopen the Strait of Hormuz and trigger 60 days of negotiations. But Iran's not confirming if it'll sign on and has denied Donald Trump's claims it will bring about an end to its nuclear program and limits on ballistic missiles. CNN's Oren Lieberman says Iran's also suggesting Trump's keeping quiet about agreeing to release Iranian frozen assets.
4: We have different narratives over what's included here, over when it could be signed, and over how this plays out, and all of that just makes this much more difficult.
2: Victims of the Bondi terror attack are being remembered 6 months on from the shooting. 15 people were fatally shot at a Jewish Hanukkah event in December, the youngest victim being 10-year-old Matilda. The New South Wales government has pledged a support package of more than $8 million Australian dollars, with $2 million going towards a permanent memorial for those killed in the attack. State Premier Chris Minns says the funding lays the groundwork to prevent such attacks in the future. That's news. In sport, satisfaction for the Hurricanes after breaking a decade-long Super Rugby Grand Final drought. An emphatic home victory over the Blues has handed the Wellington-based side hosting rights for the title decider against the Chiefs. Halfback Cam Roygaard is excited for a big week ahead.
5: Get over that speed bump of getting past the semi, and yeah, it's obviously been 10 years since having a home final, so special for the whole Hurricanes region, really.
2: The Mystics aren't fussed about having a weekend off in preparation for a home grand final in Netball's ANZ Premiership. They'll watch on as the Steel and Tactics battle it out in next week's elimination final. The Steel host the Tactics this afternoon, the winner earning hosting rights for the elimination final. Brazil have held to a 1-1 draw by Morocco, while Qatar scored late to earn the same result against Switzerland at the Football World Cup. That's sport. I'm Sandy Hodge.

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1: Regulators. We regulate any stealing of his property. We're damn good, too. But you can't be any geek off the street. Gotta be handy with the steel if you know what I mean, Ernie.

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1: Oia nei ngā rongorongo kōrero o tēnei haora.
2: In this update, a fresh political stoush has erupted between National and Labor over an $18.2 billion gap in opposition spending plans. Finance spokesperson Nicola Willis claims Labor has outlined around $21 billion in commitments over the forecast period, but only one funding policy so far, a capital gains tax. She says Chris Hipkins' pledge to restore pay equity would cost $11 billion alone.
3: Okay, so if he is not reinstating the pay equity regime, I dare him to say it on the news tonight. Let's see him do it.
2: Labor calls the claims desperate and says it will release a fiscal plan later this year. The US and Iran appear worlds apart despite the possibility of a peace deal being signed in the next 24 hours. The agreement would reopen the Strait of Hormuz and trigger 60 days of negotiations. But Iran's not confirming if it will sign on and has denied not Donald Trump's claims it will bring about an end to its nuclear program and limits on ballistic missiles. CNN's Oren Lieberman says Iran's also suggesting Trump's keeping quiet about agreeing to release Iranian frozen assets. A spate of severe weathers ripped through the US this week. More than a dozen tornadoes have torn through Illinois, Indiana and Wisconsin, damaging homes and leaving thousands without power. At least three people have been confirmed dead, with almost 700 severe weather events recorded in the central US over the last 4 days. Unregulated synthetic peptides are surging in popularity despite potential health risks. MedSafe has issued an alert on the unapproved products, which are being prompted on social media for a range of uses from fat loss to anti-aging. The products haven't undergone clinical safety tests, so the long-term effects aren't known. Massey University drug researcher Robin van der Sanden says it's also most common to self-inject them, which can create extra risks. That's news. In sport, the Knicks' title drought in basketball's NBA is finally over. New York have won their first championship since 1973 after a 94-90 win over the Spurs in Game 5 in San Antonio. The result seals a 4-1 series victory for the Knicks. To a tartan army party in Boston.
4: Scotland have won at a World Cup for the first time since 1990. And they are going to be painting the town tartan tonight.
2: The Scots have pipped Haiti 1-0 in their Group C opener on TVNZ. John McGinn scored their match winner with a deflected shot in the 29th minute. Australia's tournament opener against Turkey is just getting underway. That's sport. I'm Sandy Hodge.

0: Tahu FM, te hā o te waipounamu. Koia nei ngā rongorongo kōrero o tēnei hāora.
1: In this update, National's demanding Labour come clean about its promises, alleging the party is short $18 billion. Finance Minister Nicola Willis released a breakdown today, claiming Labour wants to spend $11 billion reinstating pay equity and $2.7 billion on its future fund. Ms. Willis says Labour's not explained how it'll pay for this and took aim at their finance spokeswoman.
2: I actually think this document is a service to Barbara Edmonds. She has some really hard conversations to have with her caucus colleagues who don't do maths.
1: Ms. Edmonds says National's desperate and Labour will release its fiscal policy later this year. Psychiatrists warn the latest mental health funding boost is unlikely to make much of a dent in a system in crisis. This year's budget allocated $100 million for inpatient beds and bolstering the support worker and psychology assistant workforce. College of Psychiatrists Chair Dr. Hiren Thabru says these roles make an important contribution, but they aren't interchangeable with specialist staff. Dr. Thabru says he does not believe expanding them at the expense of much-needed specialist clinical professionals will address the problems we're seeing. Artificial intelligence is being used to push the limits of medicine with the world's first AI-developed vaccine. Researchers from the University of Cambridge have designed a vaccine with its key component being formulated by AI. The team's goal is to produce one jab that works against all known COVID variants and other viruses transmitted from animals. Nanotechnologist Dr. Michelle Dickinson says the breakthrough could stop any future pandemics.
3: Whenever there's a virus out there, the strains change and then the vaccine doesn't work. What if we can predict what's coming and give you a vaccine that is already ready for it?
1: New Victoria University research shows melting across Antarctica will increase tenfold at our current emissions rate. The study suggests only reducing emissions will stabilise current levels. Co-author Dr. Nick Goddage says melting will reach parts of the continent not seen in the past four decades. That's news. In sport, the most talked about title drought in basketball has finally ended. New York's won its first championship since 1973, 94-90 over the Spurs. Point guard Jalen Brunson again led the way, scoring 15 points in the fourth quarter as New York erased a 10-point deficit early in the final stanza.
4: I got no words. Everything I ever dreamed of. I don't know what I'm feeling. I'm in awe.
1: The Mystics insist they won't be ambushed in netball's ANZ Premiership Grand Final. Coach Tia Winikeri says they'll be better prepared after being beaten by the Tactics in last season's decider. Scotland has beaten Haiti 1-0 in their Football World Cup game played in Boston. That's sport. I'm Joe Gilfillan.
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1: Oia nei ngā rongorongo kōrero o tēnei haora.
2: In this update, scrutiny week begins tomorrow in Parliament with the aim of deepening accountability from those holding office. The Select Committee sessions will examine the government's proposed public service spending for the 2026-27 financial year, as outlined in the budget. Political commentator Peter Dunn says too often in the past, ministers have been able to hide behind public service chiefs.
3: This is much more than just the theatre of question time in the House. This is much more in-depth questioning, and I think it puts ministers really on the spot, and I think that's positive.
2: One phone alert you can't ignore is coming shortly. This year's nationwide test of the emergency mobile alert system will be sent to all SIM-connected phones between now and 7 o'clock. This helps NEMA make sure the system's working correctly nationwide. St John's appealing for public donations to fund the growing need for new buildings and repairs. Its annual Light the Way appeal aims to raise $4.5 million. The ambulance charity is only partially government-funded. Fundraising manager Leanne Tiscornia says building upgrades will mean St John can continue its life-saving services.
4: In Alexandra, there is a new roof that is required, and in Auckland at Pitt Street, it's an ageing station, and that is in continual need of repairs and maintenance.
2: Men need to exercise more often to improve their mental health. Industry lobby group Exercise NZ is calling for men to prioritise exercise this Men's Health Week and Month. Chief Executive Richard Beddy says research shows physically active people have lower rates of anxiety and depression. Mr Beddy says it doesn't replace professional treatment, but it has its benefits.
5: It fires the body up in a way that you just can't do through any other mechanism.
2: A vigil marking 6 months since the deadly Bondi Beach terror attack is being held this evening in Sydney. 15 people were shot dead at a Jewish Hanukkah event on December the 14th last year. That's news. In sport, a Tartan Army party is in full swing in Boston. Scotland's beaten Haiti in their Football World Cup opener thanks to a first-half deflected shot from John McGinn.
6: Wasn't my best of goals, but who cares? It's been a long time coming. Look at this, man, yeah. Absolutely unbelievable. Haiti are a decent team, by the way, that played New Zealand off the pitch. We had to work hard for it. Could we play a bit better? Aye, but it's a must-win game and we won, so absolutely over the moon.
2: The New York Knicks have won the championship in basketball's NBA for the first time since 1973 with a 94-90 Game 5 win in San Antonio. The Steel have beaten the Tactics 56-54 in the final round-robin match of Netball's ANZ Premiership in Invercargill. The Steel will host a rematch between the two teams in next weekend's elimination final. That's sport. I'm Joe Gilfillan.

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1: Oia nei ngā rongorongo kōrero o tēnei haora.
2: In this update, a PR expert says the Opportunities Party is presenting itself as a breath of fresh air. Leader Kule Wong has launched her election campaign, setting her sights squarely on the Mount Albert electorate. It's a Labour stronghold currently held by Helen White. 818 Managing Director Chris Henry says, in his view, neither National nor Labour have been particularly inspiring of late.
3: To have a cool head or a cool lot of heads that are in there actually just trying to bang the drum for some more positive future-focused things, can achieve a few things out of that, then it'd be worth my vote.
2: Denmark's decision to limit nitrate levels in drinking water is prompting calls for New Zealand to do the same. Denmark's made the change because of public concerns from the pork industry about contamination. Greenpeace freshwater campaigner Will Appleby says research links nitrate contamination in drinking water to increased risks of bowel cancer and premature births. Mr. Appleby says we have access to the same evidence as Denmark and we need to act. Psychiatrists warn the latest mental health funding boost is unlikely to make much difference to a system in crisis. This year's budget allocated $100 million for inpatient beds and bolstering our support worker and psychology assistant workforce. College of Psychiatrists Chair Dr. Hiren Tharbrew says these roles make an important contribution, but they're not interchangeable with specialist staff.
4: By just expanding these roles at the expense of much-needed specialist clinical mental health clinicians who can provide talking therapies and medication therapies, we don't believe that this is going to necessarily address the problems that we are currently seeing.
2: An under-9s rugby game in Auckland yesterday had to be called off after adults yelled abuse in front of the children playing. The Herald reports one Papakura Saints committee member stormed onto the field swearing at a referee and another yelled at teams over the ground's loudspeaker. The outburst was reportedly sparked by the match running overtime, affecting the next game due to start. That's news. In sport, a statement performance from Australia to start their Football World Cup campaign. The Socceroos have beaten Turkey 2-0 in Vancouver, scoring a goal in each half to bag a crucial 3 points in what's shaping up as a tight Group D contingent. A netball nail-biter in the deep south, the Steel have held on to beat the Tactics 56-54 in the final round-robin game of the ANZ Premiership netball season in Invercargill. The result means the Steel retain hosting rights for a rematch between the two teams in next weekend's elimination final. New York have won their first basketball championship since 1973 with a 94-90 win over the Spurs in Game 5 in San Antonio. The result seals a 4-1 series victory for the Knicks. That's sport. I'm Joe Gilfillan.
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1: Just something about you. The way I'm looking at you, whatever. 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
1: Hoia nei ngā rongorongo kōrero o tēnei haora.
2: In this update, a fresh political stash has erupted between National and Labour over an $18.2 billion gap in the opposition's spending plans. Finance spokesperson Nicola Willis says Labour's outlined around $21 billion in commitments over the forecast period, but only one funding policy so far, a capital gains tax. Ms. Willis says Labour leader Chris Hipkins' pledge to restore pay equity would cost $11 billion alone.
3: Okay, so if he is not reinstating the pay equity regime, I dare him to say it on the news tonight. Let's see him do it.
2: Labour calls the claims desperate and says it will release a fiscal plan later this year. We're being warned to get help with debt sooner rather than later. Consumer advice group Financial Services Complaints Limited says many people leave it too late to ask lenders for relief, which limits their options. Financial Ombudsman Susan Taylor says the consequences of not acting before a problem spirals can be dire.
4: When they wait too long, often we find that unfortunately people are so far behind that there is realistically no meaningful hardship relief that the lender can give.
2: Men are being urged to stay active for their mental health this Men's Health Week and Men's Mental Health Month. Ministry of Health data show 1 in 7 adults experience high levels of psychological distress, with men being particularly at risk. Industry lobby group Exercise NZ says physical activity is one way to stay mentally well. He says exercise is proven to help.
5: It literally is the magic pill. If you think about all the ailments that we suffer from, exercise will help with them all, particularly when we talk about mental health.
2: Two New Zealand research institutions have joined teams from 8 other countries to search our ocean for the next breakthrough skincare ingredient. Using AI, genomic screening and biotech, they're hunting for active ingredients found in ocean microorganisms. Cawthron Institute's Dr. Johan Svensson says we have some of the most biologically diverse and least studied ocean environments on Earth. That's news. In sport, New York is celebrating winning basketball's NBA. The Knicks' 94-90 Game 5 win in San Antonio has wrapped up a 4-1 series triumph over the Spurs. At the Football World Cup, the Socceroos have beaten Turkey 2-0. Scotland beat Haiti 1-0. Brazil was held to a 1-1 draw by Morocco. Qatar scored late to salvage a 1-1 draw with Switzerland. To netball, the Steel beat the Tactics 56-54 in the final round robin game of the ANZ Premiership season in Invercargill. The result means the Steel retain hosting rights for a rematch between the two teams in next weekend's elimination final. The Mystics await in the grand final the following weekend. That's sport. I'm Joe Gilfillan.
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0: 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Iwa karaka I te pō te wā. 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
1: Poia nei ngā rongorongo kōrero o tēnei hāora.
2: In this update, the National Party's demanding Labour come clean on its promises, alleging the party's short $18 billion. Finance spokesperson Nicola Willis released a breakdown today, claiming Labour wants to spend $11 million reinstating pay equity and $2.7 billion on its future fund. Ms. Willis says Labour's not explained how it'll pay for this and took aim at their finance spokesperson.
3: I actually think this document is a service to Barbara Edmonds. She has some really hard conversations to have with her caucus colleagues who don't do maths.
2: Ms. Edmonds says National's desperate and Labour will release its fiscal policy later this year. Psychiatrist warn a mental health funding boost is just a drop in the ocean without more clinical support to back it up. This year's budget poured $100 million into support workers, psychology assistant training and inpatient beds. College of Psychiatrists Chair Dr. Hiren Tharbu says we need more beds as patients face long waits and are often discharged early to make room for others. But Dr. Tharbu questions if services are sufficiently equipped.
4: Beds alone don't treat people, it's the clinical teams around them that do the work and make the difference. And we have a chronic shortage of psychiatrists and other frontline clinicians.
2: Suggestion surface melting in Antarctica will reach a historic point this century. New Victoria University research shows melting across the continent will increase tenfold at our current emissions rate. The study suggests only reducing emissions will stabilise current levels. Co-author Dr. Nick Goddage says melting will reach parts of the continent not seen in the past four decades.
5: Because we know that the last three or four decades have been the warmest on record, it probably means that these areas won't have seen melting for several thousand years.
2: An under-9s rugby game in Auckland yesterday had to be called off after adults yelled abuse in front of the children playing. The outbursts were reportedly sparked by the match running overtime, affecting the next game due to start. That's news. In sport, a stunning start for the Socceroos to their Football World Cup campaign, beating Turkey 2-0, and Scotland's beaten Haiti 1-0. The New York Knicks have won the championship in basketball's NBA, beating San Antonio 94-90. The Steel have beaten the Tactics 56-54 in the final round-robin match of Netball's ANZ Premiership in Invercargill. The result earns the Steel hosting rights for a rematch between the two teams in next weekend's elimination final. Golfer Ryan Fox will start the final round of the PGA Tour's Canadian Open three shots back of the lead. The defending champion will arrive for his tee time at 4:09 in the morning at 10 under overall at the TPC Toronto course. That's sport. I'm Joe Gilfillan.

0: Te hā o te wai pounamu. 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Ki runga I a Tahu FM.
1: Hoia nei ngā rongorongo kōrero o tēnei haora.
2: In this update, MedSafe has issued an alert about increasingly popular synthetic peptides. These products are being promoted on social media for a wide range of uses, from anti-aging to fat loss. They have not undergone clinical safety tests, so no long-term potential health risks are known. The Massey University drug researcher Robin van der Sanden says people are mislabeling synthetic peptides to bypass current rules.
3: You're basically buying off a black market. You don't really know what is actually in them.
2: Scrutiny week begins tomorrow in Parliament with the aim of deepening accountability from those holding office. The select committee sessions will examine the government's proposed public service spending for the 2026-27 financial year as outlined in the budget. Political commentator Peter Dunn says too often in the past, ministers have been able to hide behind public service chiefs.
4: This is much more than just the theatre of question time in the House. This is much more in-depth questioning, and I think it puts ministers really on the spot, and I think that's positive.
2: St John is appealing for public donations to fund the growing need for new buildings and repairs. Its initial Light the Way appeal aims to raise $4.5 million. The ambulance charity is only partially funded by the government. Fundraising manager Leanne Tisconia says building upgrades will mean St John can continue its life-saving services.
5: In Alexandra, there is a new roof that is required, and in Auckland at Pitt Street, it's an ageing station, and that is in continual need of repairs and maintenance.
2: Men need to exercise more often to improve their mental health. The industry lobby group Exercise NZ is calling for men to prioritise exercise this Men's Health Week and Men's Mental Health Month. Chief Executive Richard Beddy says research shows physically active people have lower rates of anxiety and depression. Mr Beddy says it doesn't replace professional treatment, but it has its benefits.
6: It fires the body up in a way that you just can't do through any other mechanism.
2: That's news. In sport, Formula One driver Liam Lawson believes anything could happen in tomorrow morning's Barcelona-Catalunya Grand Prix. The 24-year-old will start eighth on a grid headed by Mercedes driver George Russell. The race is set for a 2 o'clock in the morning start. A statement performance from Australia to start their Football World Cup campaign. The Socceroos beat Turkey 2-0. In today's other matches, Scotland beat Haiti 1-0. Five-time champions Brazil had a 1-1 draw with Morocco. Qatar drew 1-1 with Switzerland. The Mystics have a weekend off in preparation for a home grand final in Netball's ANZ Premiership. The Auckland-based team will watch on as the Steel and Tactics do battle in next week's elimination final. That's sport. I'm Joe Gilfillan.

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the Marie Morena. Kia ora, kia koutou katoa on this Monday morning, Monday the 15th of June. E ho ma. Hey, it's good to be back with you again after a 2-week break. I had a very good holiday in Rarotonga, but unfortunately I got a little bit sick in Māuiui just before we come home, so So I've been off for a few days, but hoi anō. I'm very excited to be back in Wama and very happy to be back. And I'd like to pay a big mihi and thank you out to my brother Hauturu for taking over while I've been on holiday on that kaupapa over there. Nō reira e Hauturu, ngā mihi nui, kia koe, mō tō kawe mai I tāku mahi. Hoi anō e Wama. Big mihi out to each and everyone who have joined me this morning on Tai Pari Tai Tumu Request Time. My name is Tipine. I will be with you up until 6 o'clock I te ata nei, playing your dedication, playing your requests. And after this next waiata, I will give out our request line phone numbers. Nō reira, whakarongo mai.

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If you'd like to ring from your home phone, your landline phone, then that the number is 0800 824 727. If you live in Tauranga Moana, 578 2982, 578 2982. And if you'd like to ring using your mobile phone, 07578 2982 Please ring in, I would love to play your waiata and send it out to whomever you'd like to send it out to. Penei, ienei, just like these next two coming up, e hoa ma. To get our show started this morning, I would like to send out to each and every one of you who have tuned in this morning from me. Nō reira, you're listening to Taipari Taitumu, Morena.

Those two words that we're going out to each and every one of you who have tuned in this morning from me. Hope you all enjoyed those words. Our first dedication of the morning, Morena Joy. Kia ora, good to hear your voice again, and Joy and Patrick, your son Patrick, would like to send these two waiata out to everyone who's listening in this morning. Tuatahira, Rose of My Heart by Francis Toi, Tuarua by Tammy Wynette, Satin Sheets. Whakarongo mai.

Rose of My Heart by Francis Toy and Tammy Wynette, Satin Sheets. There's Sue Wyatt, the Whip for Joy, and her son Patrick, going out to everyone who's tuned in this morning, listening in. Ka pai nai nei, morena Roger, kia ora hoa. Roger also would like to send these Sue Wyatt out to everyone who's listening in. Tuatahi, Elvis Presley, one pair of ringa-ringa of hands, tuarua. Stairway to Heaven by Led Zeppelin. Nō reira, whakarongo mai rā.

0: away to heaven.
1: Those Two Wyatt are there, we're four. Motaku here, Motaku here. Those Two Wyatt are there, we're four. Roger. And going out to everyone who's listening in. Ka pai inai nei, morena Mata. Mata would like to send these Two Wyatt out to Clark, Cora, Stanley, and also to her whānau all over the motu and in Australia. Tuatahi rā, Bunny Walters, the nearest thing to heaven. Tuarua, Lucy Clark with Hiding Away.

Hiding Away, Lucy Clark, and before that, The Nearest Thing to Heaven. Those two Waiata were from Mata, going out to Clark Quarter, Stanley, and also to Mata's whānau all over the motu and in Australia anō hoki. Ināianei, mōrena Michael. Michael would like to send these Waiata out to his usual group, including his brother, Mr. Ika, a.k.a. Reg, down there in Waitara. Tuatahi, by the TPM band, Ringitia Mai and Kiwi Weka, and Tuarua by Ruby Turner, The Story of a Tāne and a Wahine.

There's two Waiata there, we're for Michael, going out to his usual rōpū. Hope you enjoyed your Waiata, hua. Ināianei, I'd like to say morena to your brother, Mr. Ika, a.k.a. Reg, down there in Waitara. Nō reira, these two Waiata going out to all his whānau in Waitara and back out to his brother, Michael. Tuatahi rā, ko brother Aroha, with Rūketekete te mamai, and then Waiata Tuarua, Paul Marie, Lights Out by the TPM Band.

Tu Waiata there, word for Mr. Ika, aka Reg, hanging out to all his whānau in Waitara, and out to his brother Michael. Ka pai, ināianei, mōrena Whaialina. Whaialina would like to send these to Waiata out to her niece and her niece's husband who live down there in Poneke in Te Whanganui Atara, and also out to everyone who's listening in. Tuatahi, Māku by Dennis Marsh, Waiata Tuarua by Howard Morrison, How Great Thou Art.

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1: Oia nei ngā rongorongo kōrero o tēnei haora.
2: In this update, Nationals accusing Labor of being $18 billion short in its election promises and demanding answers. Nicola Willis released a breakdown yesterday claiming Labor isn't saying how it'll restore the pay equity regime with $11 billion. She's also questioning the party's future fund and other policies like the public transport cap. Former Minister Peter Dunn says Willis is making a lot of assumptions and is ultimately trying to undermine Labor.
3: They're obviously wanting to try and make Labor look pretty dodgy when it comes to its economic numbers, and they're trying to get that impression across to voters as early as possible.
2: Iran's chief negotiator says there's no point continuing peace talks with the US after Israel launched fresh strikes on Lebanon. President Donald Trump promised a deal by Sunday, but nothing's eventuated. Israel is claiming it struck a Hezbollah command centre in Beirut. US Defence Secretary Pete Hegseth insists they're still on track to sign a deal with Iran, and it's not a matter of if, but when. A Wellington councillor who's long opposed the Golden Mile has been barred from this week's vote on the divisive project's future. The officer of the Auditor-General has determined that Carl Tiefenbacher has a conflict of interest due to his owning multiple hospitality venues. Claudia O'Neill reports.
4: Tiefenbacher's told our newsroom the decision's obscene because as a business owner, he's inspired to make the area as good as possible. But he says he'll accept it as his vote's unlikely to impact the outcome. The costs of the city revitalisation project have ballooned enormously, with a review last week finding further budget blowouts are likely.
2: Kiwi blokes are being encouraged to take more responsibility for themselves this Men's Health Week. Renowned broadcaster and Men's Health Week director Mark Sainsbury says men are 20% more likely to die prematurely compared to women from conditions like heart disease or diabetes. That's news.
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5: Mōrena, we're taking a look at the weather. 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
5: Eke mai ki runga I te waka o Tahu FM. Kia ora, no mai ki te ata. Welcome along to the show with me, Liana, for your rahina, 15th of June today. A brand new week. I got you through till 10 this morning. Kia ora hotonu mai. Don't go anywhere. It is just after 6 o'clock. How was your weekend? I hope you're feeling relaxed, refreshed and ready to go for a new week. Kicking things off with your morena push, I have got an encouraging kiwaha for us this morning. That's on the way for you.

0: Bruno Mars, Cardi B, Finesse, Santahu. Kia ora e hoa, no mai ki te hō, taku te ata, ko Liana O. Welcome back to the show. Nice to have you tuned in this morning. Ko taku te wā, your morena push, kicking off the rā with a bit of encouragement, something to get us thinking for the day. A kiwaha, so some slang for us. Koua e mutu takiwā, noa iho. Koua e mutu takiwā, noa iho. Don't limit yourself, go beyond the comfort zone. I tell you what, when things get a little bit uncomfortable, that is when I like to stop. No one likes going out of their comfort zone, but that is where strength is made. That is where character is built. So for you to kick off your week, koua e mutu takiwā no iho. Don't limit yourself, go beyond the comfort zone. Matariki at the Marae is happening this rā horoe. I'll give you all the details coming up next. It's Usha, loving the club. Turn it up.
1: I do it for the ladies, but I gotta keep it hood.

Paige me te waiata tō aroha, tahu te hā o te waipounamu. Mauri tū, mauri ora. No mai ki te ata, nice have you tuned into the show with me, Liana, for your rāhina. This rāharoe, Matariki at the Marae, Rehua Marae. It is a free community event. You've got to get yourself along. Yes, they are celebrating Matariki early. So our public holiday falls on Friday the 10th of July, but it's this Saturday from 1 till 4pm. And there's going to be heaps of entertainment there and things for you and the Tamariki to do. Kapahaka performances. There'll be tukutuku panel making and poi making, and also an opportunity for you to weave your own whetū. There'll be weaving demonstrations and craft stalls there. Head along, it's going to be a beautiful day, 1 to 4pm at Rehua Marae, that is 79 Springfield Road in St Albans, if you're keen on Matariki at the Marae. Kia utunu mai, you know those things in your life when you hold on to them for far too long. You know they need thrown away, but you just can't. I've got a story for you coming up next.

One Drop Nation Supernova on Tahu. Kia ora, no mai ki te apa. Nice to have you tuned into the show with me, Liana, for your rahina. There are things in life where you hold on to them for far too long. So I was having a kōrero with one of my best mates from back in the ra. I've known her for over 30 years. And we met at primary school. And we started talking about the things that you hold on to for far too long. And for me, it was a pair of shoes, school shoes. I begged my mum to buy me this particular pair of shoes because I loved them so much. And she was a bit apprehensive about it because the heel on them were like a little bit too high. They were kind of pushing the boundaries. But as a young girl, that is exactly what I wanted. So anyway, I got the shoes. I wore them so much and my foot started growing and popping out the end of the shoe. So instead of throwing them away, what I did was, you know, a black school shoe, and you've got to wear them with white socks, and you could definitely see the white sock protruding through the front. So my genius brain came up with the idea to colour in my sock black. So I got me a Vivid, put my shoe on, coloured my sock in black, and Bob's your uncle. I also remember my mama saying to me, "Why are your socks black?" She had no idea what I was up to. Kia utinu mai coming up. Take it easy today, e ohua. If you have ever had anything that you've held on to for far too long, let me know. You can text through on 389 with your ingwa in the message. Also some comments.

Kings Koyara, Lost in Paradise on Tahu, the beat of the South. Mauri ora, welcome back to Te Ata with me, Liana. Hari rahina, hope you've had a beautiful start to your Monday morning. For all of your latest news stories from across Te Waipounamu, make sure you follow Tahu News. They're on Paiahua, Instagram and Pukamata, Facebook, or you can get to all of their news stories through our website. If you didn't know, Tahu FM actually has its very own website. Te Pai Tukutuku is tahufm.online and you will find all the goods up there, including the Tahu News stories. 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Te Toa, our online shop, is also up there. If you didn't know, we sell Tahu FM kākahu, ngai tahu and whakapapa gears. So go have a little titiro. TahuFM.online. Kia utunu mai. Coming up next, we're going to be celebrating some hurito, 15th of June today. Sons of Zion, it's Poteriana. Turn it up. This is Tahu.

This is Tahu, Tomorrow People, Lock Me Up. Hoki ora mai mara te ata kuleana au. What's good? Welcome back to your ahina with me. 15th of June. On this day in 1969, O'Shea Jackson Sr. was born, a.k.a. your boy Ice Cube. His older brother gave him that nickname when they were just kids, so I guess that stuck. Born and raised in South Central LA, California, he was in the rap group NWA, you know, Dr. Dre, Eazy-E. These guys were massively influential in the hip-hop and rap world, so they were a part of bringing rap music into mainstream music in the late 1980s. Before he was actually famous, he studied architectural drafting and design. That is something I did not know about Ice Cube. He has been in heaps of different movies as well. You've probably seen at least one of these. Barbershop, Ride Along, Are We There Yet? 21 Jump Street, 22 Jump Street. Next Friday. I think Ice Cube is him, man. 57 years old today. Of course, he's got so many great hits. It Was a Good Day, Check Yourself, You Can Do It. This one here. So Ice Cube turning 57 years old today. So here he is. It Was a Good Day.

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7: Mōrena, we're taking a look at the weather. 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
7: Mauri ora e mara, no mai ki te hōtaka te ata. Ko Liana ahau. Harirahina, you have made it here on your Monday morning. Kua pahuri te whitu karaka, it's just after 7 o'clock. But I am hanging out with you through till 10, so no need to go anywhere else. I have got you covered for the next few hours. Hope you had an amazing weekend. Kōrero and waiata sorted for you, and also your chance to win some double passes to head along to the captain's run, watching the All Blacks do their training session the day before they take on France. Okay, yeah, that's happening at Te Kaha Stadium, so I've got all the details for you in Whaiakinei. Kia utunumai, Moli and Brett Young, it's Broke Heartbreak. You're on Tahu.

Oli and Britt Young broke heartbreak on Tahu. No mai hoki mai, te ata kuleana o. Kia ora, welcome back to the show. Great to have you tuned in. On Saturday, the 4th of July, the All Blacks are taking on France at Te Kaha Stadium. The day before this, they have their captain's run, where they do their final training and preparation in the lead up to their game. And we have actually got some double passes to give away for the captain's run. A big mahi going out to the All Blacks experience for the hookups on this one. So all you need to do, if you are keen to get yourself along, is going down Friday, July the 3rd, from 2 to 4pm at Te Kaha Stadium in Ōtautahi. Tell us, what does the All Blacks story mean to you? Or to you and your whānau, and who are you going to be taking along with you if you win that double pass? What does the All Black story mean to you and your whānau, and who are you taking with you? You may have to think about that for a moment, but please text in your answers to 389, include your ingoa in the message, and you will be in the draw to win one of five double passes to head along to the All Blacks captain run happening Friday, July the 3rd. If you are keen on this, you've got to text in to be in the draw. What does the All Black story mean to you and your whānau, and who are you taking with you? Big ngā mihi nui to the All Blacks experience for the hookups. Marlon Williams is coming up next. Also, Waiho Pai whānau, I am coming for you this week. I'll tell you more on the way. Sam V, come through. You're on Tahu.

0: on Tohu Te Ha with Te Waipounamu. Morena, welcome back to Te Ata with me, Liana, hanging out with you through till 10 o'clock. Nice to have you here. Waihō pai whānau, I'm going to be in town this Wednesday and Thursday for Ngā Manu Kōrero. So that is happening for Ōtākau and Murihiku at the Civic Theatre, 88 Tay Street in Invercargill. Wednesday at 10 a.m. is Porphyry, and then 11 a.m. is the first senior speaker. They will take the stage. Thursday, the 18th of June, 8:30 a.m. kicking off with Karakia, and then 8:45 a.m. first junior speaker will be on that stage. So I will see you there. I cannot wait to be there, wait to be in town. If you are a listener of Tahu FM, know my, haere mai, please come and say hi. I'm going to be doing a little bit of social media for Tahu FM, and I honestly just can't wait to be there. Is it going to be cold? Do I need to pack an extra jacket? Ngā Manu Kōrero, Ōtākau and Murihiku, Civic Theatre, 88 Tay Street this Wednesday and Thursday. Let's go. I've got a $100 petrol voucher that I'm giving away on Rāmere. If you're keen to get in the draw, your first chance coming up next at 10's Love Me Jeje. This is Tahu.
1: I'm going to say Love Me Jeje.

PM Dawn set adrift on Memory Bliss. Modi tu, Modi ora, no mai ki te ata. Welcome back to the show with me, Liana. Thanks for hanging out this morning. How was your weekend? I hope you had an incredible weekend, whatever you got up to. I want to hear from you. I'm 389 with your Ingawa in the message. One good thing from your weekend. Something that happened to you, perhaps. Maybe it happened for your tamariki. One good thing from your weekend. Text it through to 389 with your name in the message and I will put you in the draw to win a $100 petrol voucher this Ramere. I had one great thing happen to me, but it happened twice, and that was a sleep-in. Saturday, Sunday, I slept in, and honestly, it does wonders for you. If you're that person that always gets up early, or maybe you have to be at mahi early, you just know a sleep-in hits different, man. So feeling good and refreshed and ready to go today because I got two sleep-ins over the weekend and that is the good thing that happened to me. What was it for you? Let me know. 389, text that number. I'm going to share your good things coming up next. Summer Thieves in the mix. On the way, Janet Jackson and Luther Vandross. The best things in life are free.

0: 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Your love is lost.
1: Summer Thieves, Love is Lost. Ariari mai o tāringa ki Tahu FM. Morena, welcome back to Te Ata with me, Liana, for your rahina. It is the 15th of June today. Would love to hear about your weekend, one good thing that happened to you, and I will put you in the draw to win a $100 petrol voucher, giving it away this rāmere. Ngā mihi mahana ki Road Rubber. They have hooked it up with all of these vouchers on Te Ata. Okay, had all the kids and mokos over for a boil-up on Sunday. House is a mess now, but the cup is full. Mōrena e oha, thanks for getting in touch on that one. No big plans, just managed to get all the washing done and have a quiet afternoon. Felt like a win for me. Make sure you're listening on Friday if you do text in during the week to 389 because you get put in the draw to win that $100 petrol voucher. Wellington Zoo needs your help. I'll tell you more on the way. This is Catch a Fire.

Sherilyn me te waita, Got To Be Real. This is Tahu. Mauri o rea imara. No mai ki te hōtaku te ata, ko Liana O. What's good? Welcome to your ahina with me. Nice to have you tuned into the show. Te Nuku O, Wellington Zoo, have got a brand new baby chimp, and it is super cute, man. But this chimpanzee does not have a name, and so they are asking for Aotearoa to name this chimp. Now, this is not our opportunity to throw out any ingoa that we want to, but they have got a selection of four different names, so I'm going to read through them and tell you what these names mean, and I'm going to do my very best to pronounce them properly. So your four options. Number one, Kasinda. It means one who protects or blessing. Sapo, it refers to the Sapo National Park, which is a sanctioned protected area where Wellington Zoo have a conservation partner. Kasana, it means very gentle sunshine. What a cute name. And Goyala, the name of the settlement where their conservation partner, Fauna and Flora, their program works with communities to promote chimpanzee conservation. They are your four options. You can go and vote now if you are keen on having your say on what this baby chimp at Wellington Zoo should be called. So just head along to Pukumata, the Wellington Zoo Facebook page, and you will see the form up there. Go and have a titiro. Toa's featuring Mohi, Ta Tarakihi. Turn it up. This is Tahu.

0: Donnell Jones, you know what's up. Mōrī tū, mōrī ora. Welcome back to Te Ata with me, Liana, for your rāhina, 15th of June today. Hope you're doing good this morning, Ilhua. Nice to have you tuned in, hanging out with you through till 10 o'clock. Kia noho tonu mai, it's coming up to 8. I've got your news, sports and weather on the way. Whether you like basketball or not, over the weekend, something incredible happened and we've got to have a kōrero about this. E whai aki nei, don't go anywhere. This is Tahu.
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0: Te ata with Liana.
1: Katangi te titi, katangi te kākā, katangi hoki ko auko Liana tēnei. E mihi atu nei ki o koe. Mauri ora e mara. Welcome along to your rahina, 15th of June. You're hanging out with me till 10 o'clock. This is Te Ata. Nice to have you tuned in. Kua pahuri te warukaraka. It's just gone 6 minutes after 8 o'clock. I hope you had an amazing weekend and you're feeling ready to go for a brand new week. Imagine waiting 53 years to see this happen. Yesterday, New York City was popping off, and you know exactly why. We're going to have a kōrero about this e whai a kine. It's Hops kicking off the hour. Kia mau. Turn it up. This is Tahu.

Eyed Peas, where is the love? This is Tahu. Morena, no mai hoki mai. Welcome back to Te Ata with me, Liana. Stoked to have you with me on the show this morning. I tell you what, it's a great day to be a Knicks fan. Last night, the Knicks, New York Knicks, took on the Spurs and won the final 94-90, making them the NBA champions for the first time in 53 years. They last won in 1973 and before that 1970. So this is the third NBA championship title that they hold. In the history of the Knicks, they have been around since 1946 and only ever won three championships. The third one just happened yesterday. Now, I feel like you don't have to be a fan of NBA or basketball to appreciate this moment. After the buzzer went off, New York City was surrounded by Knicks fans. Strangers hugging strangers, high-fiving, people were crying. One guy even said to some reporters that he has been waiting his whole entire life for this moment, for them to win the championship. So come on, let's go. Go online and check out some of the videos. It's pretty crazy stuff, but a massive congratulations to the New York Knicks winning the NBA championships for the first time in 53 years. Rob Ruha, that's where I'll be. Turn it up.

Nawatia Hira Hutina, you're on Tahu, the Beat of the South. Morena Imara, welcome back to Te Ata with me, Liana. This Saturday, if you are keen to celebrate Matariki, it's going down at Rehua Marae. Now, yes, it's a bit earlier than when we actually get our official public holiday for Matariki, which happens on Friday, the 10th of July. But this is this Saturday, June the 20th, from 1pm to 4pm, 79 Springfield Road in St. Albans. And there's going to be kapahaka performances, tukutuku panel making, poi making, weave your own whetū, weaving demonstrations and craft stalls. So if you are keen to get you and your whānau along, make sure you head along to Pukamata, their Facebook page, Rehua Marae, and check out all the details up there. Matariki at the Marae this Saturday. Whiriti, my baby, turn it up. This is Tahu.

Hei te whakarongo koe ki tahu e them, Shaka Khan, I feel for you. Hoki ora mai, mara te ata Kuleana o. Great to have you on the show with me this morning. Waiata 100 is a search for Aotearoa's favourite song, and one of those Waiata included in the list that you can choose from Pātea Māori Club, Akura Ukura. That's coming up for you, along with a little bit of Chris Brown . And I'll give you more details on how you can get amongst Waiata 100. Ariari mai o taringa ki tahu FM.

Chris Brown, She Ain't New on Tahu FM. Kia ora, kia ora. No mai ki te hōtaka, te ata. Welcome back to the show with me, Liana, for your rahina. 15th of June today. Thanks so much for tuning in. That's us hanging out through till 10 o'clock. Waiata 100 is the search to find Aotearoa's favourite song and the top 100. Vote.rnz.co.nz is the place to go to. You've got until Sunday to vote for your 10 favourite New Zealand songs and then 10 favourite Waiata Māori. And there is a massive list up there to choose from. Now, do you know what? When I was looking through this list, it just made me so proud. There are so many amazing waiata that we have that are exclusive to Aotearoa. We've got amazing waiata Māori, New Zealand artists, and the level of songs

that we have is out the gate. So go have a look at this and vote. And if your favourite song is actually not on the list, you can choose to add it to the list. But one of the songs on there in the Waiata Māori is Pātea Māori Club, Aku Raukura. And I've got that for you right now. Kia u tunu mai on the way for you. Anu Whakataita, your chance to win some passes to head along to the All Blacks Captain's Run. I'll tell you more about this. FYAKI NAI, don't go anywhere.

0: koia rā, Dustin Dirr on Tahu FM. Mauri tū, mauri ora. Welcome back to your Ahina with Mingliana. This is Te Ata. Thanks for tuning in this morning. We have got double passes to give away to the All Blacks Captain's Run. So this is their training session that they have before the big game. All Blacks taking on France Saturday, 4th of July. So this Captain's Run happens on the Friday afternoon, 3rd of July. And if you are keen to win a double pass to head along to this, then you do need to text in to win to get in the draw. 389 is our number. Chuck your ingwa in the message. What does the All Blacks story mean to you and your whānau, and who would you take along with you? Let me know. Think about that question. What does the All Blacks story mean to your whānau and you, and who would you take along with you to the Captain's Run? Big mihi to the All Blacks experience for hooking us up with these double passes to get you along. It's happening in Ōtautahi at Te Kaha, the brand new One New Zealand Stadium. So if you're keen to get in the draw to win a double pass, text me right now on 389. What does the All Blacks story mean to you and your whānau, and who would you take along? The game, hate it or love it, turn it up, you're on Tahu.
1: Yeah.

Kate Chambers, ka putu mai on tahu, the beat of the south. Kia ora, kia ora. Hoki ora mai amara. Welcome back to the show with me, Liana. Thanks for tuning in to Te Ata. I hope that you're having a great start to your Monday morning, feeling refreshed and ready to go after the weekend. I do have a $100 petrol voucher that I give away every Raumere on the show. Ngamihi mahana ki road rubber for the hookups on this one. And all it takes is one text to 389 with your ingwa in the message. Let me know this morning one good thing that happened to you over the weekend. One good thing from your weekend. And I'll chuck you on the draw and you could be winning that $100 petrol voucher. Kaua e wariwari. Don't forget to put your ingwa in the message. Lots of people forget to do that. Kei te pai though, you're still in the draw, but please put your name in so I can give you a shout out. One good thing from your weekend. Let me know what that was and you could be winning that petrol voucher this Friday. New sport and weather on the way. Kia noho tonu mai. We've also got the boys kicking the hour off.

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1: Oia nei ngā rongorongo kōrero o tēnei haora.
2: In this update, Prime Minister Chris Luxon's expressing frustration about the ongoing back and forth between the US and Iran. US President Donald Trump was adamant a memorandum of understanding would be signed by the two sides today, despite Iran's reluctance. But Israeli strikes on Beirut overnight have plunged the deal into jeopardy, with Iran accusing the US of having no control over Israel and vowing retaliation. Luxon says he's sceptical about the whole conflict.
3: It's happening, it's not happening, it's happening, it's not happening. Oh, we're going to park the nuclear conversations for later. And then you do wonder, has it all been worth it and for what reason has it actually taken place?
2: Ideas are being flouted to improve transparency around election spending plans. National claims Labor's election promises leave an $18 billion funding gap, and commitments like restoring pay equity and creating a future fund are not fully costed. Independent economist Cameron Baggery says appointing an independent watchdog to review party costings would be going too far.
4: Am I in favour of what's called an independent fiscal institution, which sort of sets aside the New Zealand Treasury, you know, such as the Congressional Budget Office of the United States? The answer is yes.
2: Labor's promising everything will become clear in the party's fiscal plan to be released later this year. Innovation in agriculture is back in the spotlight following field days. More than 1,000 exhibitors and 130,000 visitors flocked to the four-day event in Hamilton, which ended Saturday. Farm products ranging from classic tractors to the newest innovations were on show. Harbour Asset Management co-CEO Chris Wilson says the event keeps New Zealand competitive internationally.
5: One of the things we see from field days is the amount of companies that now can take their agri-tech global and give us opportunities to, you know, expand into different markets.
2: 11 skydivers and a pilot have been killed in a plane crash in the US state of Missouri. The crash happened near Butler, south of the Kansas City metro area. That's news.
6: Ngā tohu a tāwhiri mātia.
7: Mōrena, we're taking a look at the weather. Kai kōura o Tautahi me Timaru. 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
7: No piki mai, no kaki mai ki tēnei reo irirangi o Tahu FM. Mauri ora, no mai ki te ata. Welcome along to the show with me, Liana, for your rahina. Great to have you tuned in this morning. Kua pahuri te uakaraka. It's coming up to 3 minutes after 9 o'clock. What's good? I hope you enjoyed your weekend. Here we are for a brand new week. Thanks for the company this morning. Did you get the fright of your life when the Civil Defence Emergency Alert went off last night? Because same. I knew that it was coming up too, but I just got off the phone to my mum, put my phone down, and then holy hecka, that was loud, man. Kia utunu mai coming up next. We've heard of FOMO, but there is a new phrase that I can totally get down with. I'll tell you more coming up next. 6:60, we made it. Turn it up. This is Tahu.

6:16 me te waiata, we made it. Kia ora, kia ora. No mai ki te ata. Welcome back to the show with me, Liana. Great to have you tuned in. Hari rā, hina. Hope you've had a beautiful start to your rā. We've all heard of the term FOMO, the acronym for fear of missing out. You know, when you didn't get invited or you missed out on the hui and you're like, oh, FOMO, I wanted to be a part of that. There is a new one. For those of you who like missing out on certain things and don't want to be included, the new term is ROMO, relief of missing out, R-O-M-O. So next time you're not included in something and it gives you that sense of relief, you can just say ROMO, man, relief of missing out. Kia utunu mai, something that you don't want to be ROMO of is punch up at the par. It's going to be a mean kaupapa. Training is starting soon as well. I'll give you more details, FYI kine. Groove Theory, tell me, this is

Tāringa ki Tahu FM. Nau mai ki te hōtaka. Welcome back to the show with me, Liana. This is Te Ata. Hope you're feeling good this morning, Eopua. Saturday, 19th of September. Lock this one into your calendar. Punch Up at the Pa is going down. It's happening this year at Parakiori. It's going to be such a mean evening. Tickets are going on sale 1st of July. So keep a lookout for those tickets. You can check out Pukumata, their Facebook page. Now, training is starting 22nd of June. So that's on Monday coming at Barry's Elite Boxing Gym. We were having a kōrero with Jamal and Kelly about this. And if you are still keen to sign up to Punch Up at the Pa, or if you are keen to train along your whānau or your cousins or your mates that are doing this, you can actually just show up to Barry's Elite Boxing and be a part of the training as well. I reckon that's going to be so much fun. I myself am going to head along to one of their trainings and just see what it's all about, see what the vibe is. I reckon maybe I might cry after that session. But yeah, Monday, 22nd of June, training starts. The 12 weeks in the lead up to the fight night, Punch Up at the Pa. Barry's Elite Boxing, and check out Punch Up at the Pa on Pukumata. He aha te kupu Māori for boxing. We're going to get into Te Kupu O Te Rā, e whai aki nei. Don't go anywhere. Betty McLean right now. We're in this love together. You're on Tahu.

Corella Koyara under the covers, Modi too. Modi ora. What's good? Welcome to Your Ahina with me, Liana. Thanks so much for hanging out this morning. Te kupu o te rā, so a new kupu to learn today. And we've just been talking about Punch Up at the Pa, the boxing match that is going down Saturday, 19th of September. He aha te kupu Māori, more boxing. He kupu o te rā, mekemeke, M-E-K-E-M-E-K-E, can mean to punch, box, strike with a fist, repeatedly. Come to blows, it can mean boxing. Mekemeke. That is our kupu I te rā nei. Kia utunu mai coming up. LMA with her new track, 100.

So with him, the beat of the South, Alia back and forth. No mai tauti mai mara te ata, Kuliana O. Welcome back to the show. Thanks for tuning in this morning. Hope you're feeling good today. Next Saturday, 27th of June, Winter Fireworks Spectacular is going down in Ōtautahi at the New Brighton Pier. So this kicks off at 5:30pm. The fireworks start around 7:30pm, they said, but there will be kai stalls in the car park area, so you and your whānau can get a feed, can hang out for a bit, take your blankets and your chairs and get ready for fireworks. Me and my whānau used to do this back in the day, always go to the New Brighton fireworks, and it was like

Smith, Men in Black on Tahu. Mauri ora, no mai hoki mai. Welcome back to Te Ata, ko Liana O. Hari rahina, nice to have you tuned into the show, 15th of June today. Huri to shout-outs. On this day in 1969, O'Shea Jackson Sr. was born. If you don't know him by that ingwa, you're definitely going to know him by Ice Cube. He got that nickname from his older brother when they were kids. His brother joked about putting him into the freezer and turning him into an ice cube, and that name stuck. Man, siblings are crack up, eh? So Ice Cube was a part of NWA, the groundbreaking rap group, bringing West Coast hip-hop to the world, man. Back in the day, hip-hop wasn't even on mainstream. So they were a part of making that happen. What I love about Ice Cube is he is one of the few musicians who actually made it in Hollywood. So, of course, he became an actor, and he's been in heaps of different films, 21 and 22 Jump Street, Boys in the Hood, Are We There Yet? The list goes on. So he turns 57 years old today, Ice Cube. If it is your huri tau, rā whānau kia koe. I hope you have a main day today.

Love Yourself, Origin Roots, Aotearoa in the mix. First, it's your boy Shea Fu. It's Waka, turn it up.

JB, love yourself. This is Tahu. Mauri ore e mara, te ata kuleana aho. It is coming up to 10 o'clock, so I am signing off for the morning. Ngā mihi nui ki a koe. Thank you so much for tuning in and hanging out, for your texts that have come through on 389. Have a mean rest of your day. Te rā up next, 10 till 3. Then you've got your girl Po on Te Ihi from 3 till 7. Is That Us Apopo from 6 a.m. I'll be here. I hope you are too. Ka kite.

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1: Oia nei ngā rongorongo kōrero o tēnei haora.
2: In this update, Pakistani Prime Minister Shahbaz Sharif's announced Iran and the US have reached a peace deal following intensive talks. In a post on X, US President Donald Trump says all military operations will immediately cease, including in Lebanon. He says the Strait of Hormuz will open and there will be an immediate removal of the United States naval blockade. The official signing will take place later this week in Switzerland. Chris Luxon's ramping up calls for transparency over Labour's spending plans as the election draws closer. National's accusing the opposition of an $18 billion gap in its policies and wants answers. Labour says further details will be released in its fiscal plan later this year. Prime Minister Chris Luxon says any shortfall puts the government's books at risk and Labour needs to front up.
3: Now, they may well have plans to fund it in secret plans they haven't told us that could be cranking up more tax or increasing borrowing. Just explain it and say where you're going to get it from.
2: Peter Dunne, who served in both blue and red governments, says National's trying to put Labor on the back foot.
4: This is more of a sort of a preemptive strike to try and get the debate on National's terms rather than Labor's terms.
2: A string of troubling incidents involving disabled students travelling to and from schools. The Ministry of Education's investigating children being forgotten about and left inside locked vans for hours. In some cases, drivers have returned home unaware a child was still in their vehicle, and it even led to the death of an 8-year-old who escaped a van and drowned in a nearby pool last month. Children's Commissioner Dr. Claire Achbard says it's crucial children's safety is put first.
5: These are children who have particular disabilities and therefore the system must meet their particular needs and they must be safe getting to and from school.
2: Kiwi blokes are being encouraged to take more responsibility for themselves this Men's Health Week. Director Mark Sainsbury says men are 20% more likely to die prematurely from conditions like heart disease or diabetes. That's news. In sport, a second top 10 finish of the season on golf's PGA Tour for Ryan Fox. The New Zealand number one has carded a final round 2 under par 68 to finish at 12 under overall at the Canadian Open. Fox had an eventful back nine, mixing an eagle and three birdies with three bogeys. He's currently in a tie for eighth with the last competitors about to finish their rounds. Fox won the tournament last year. The Netherlands have retaken the lead 2-1 in their Football World Cup group match against Japan in Arlington, Texas. All three goals have come in the second half. Earlier, Germany thumped Curaçao 7-1 in Houston. Shane van Gisbergen has finished 31st in the latest NASCAR race in Pennsylvania. That's sport. I'm Jodie Gill.
6: No mai hoki mai ki te rā, hari rā, hina happy Monday. You'll be with me all the way to 3 o'clock. I'll be keeping lock with all the kōrero, all the bangers. Hope you have an amazing day today, e hua. Because, hey, we've got some Nate Dogg, Groove Roots, Herbs, but here's Bruno Mars with Risk It All. Tahu FM, the beat of the South.

0: tonu mai ki tahu FM, ko te ranga parata no o tau tahi One Drop Nation with A. Ray Loving. Coming up after the break, we've got some Dilla Straight Jordan with Hawaii, and then we've got T-Pain with Buy You a Drink, the beat of the South.
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FM, kōne tēnei, don't go anywhere hoa, because in the next break I'll let you know. Te whakatau ki o te rā, the phrase of the day. Let's start the week off strong with a bang. We got some tomorrow. People, Keith Sweat, here's the illustrator of So In Love. Tahu FM, the beat of the South.

O te rā, the phrase of that day, ei, e harataku tō ai te tōta ki tahi, engari he tōta ki tini, ei, my strength is not that of an individual, but that of a collective, ei. This whakatauki reminds us that our achievements come through the support, knowledge and efforts of, you know, who you surround yourself with, ei. Whānau, friends, teammates, community, stay in it, keep showing up, keep training hard. You know, longevity, health as well. We've got some. Outcast, still a straight Rihanna. But here's Asia of Te Reo Ki Whakarongotai, Tahu FM, the beat of the South.

0: Bahoo FM, the beat of the south. We're coming up to 11 o'clock on your Monday. I'll be back straight after the break. We still got some more kōrero and bangers going down. Keep it locked. The beat of the south.
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1: Konnichiwa, kohone tēnei, nau mai ki te hōtaka nei runga I a Tahoe FM. You'll be with me all the way to 3 o'clock. Happy Monday, eh? Because why? Longevity health as well. We've got some Kora Tawas. But here's Lauren Hill with Can't Take My Eyes Off You. You're on Tahoe.

Tahu FM ko hone tēnei, that was Towers and Stan Walker featuring Hera Hone Hops Rani. I love being a part of that Waiata. Shout out to my brother Towers for putting me on. We got some Jack's Project, Jimmy Cliff. But here's Cora of Revolution. You're on Tahu.

0: It's your boy Hone Kotera, Jack's Project of Summer Rain. Coming up after the break, hey, we've got some Levert, Tuari Brothers, Te Kākano, and then we've got the notorious Biggie with Juicy, Tahu FM, the beat of the South. Tahu
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2: Yeah, this album is dedicated

my hoki mai ki te rā, kohone tēnei. Ooh, Super Rugby Grand Final is going down this weekend, so I'll let you know. Who's in the Grand Final, where it will be, you might know, you might not know, but I'll put you on, eh? It's going to be a big, big game, e hoa. We've got some. Hamodau, Hope, Levert, with Casanova right now. Tahu FM, the beat of the South.

tonu mai ki Tahu FM ko te tumanako, ke te paitorai tēnei rā e hoa. Super Rugby Final is going down this weekend. The Grand Final, Hurricanes take on the Chiefs. A Wellington home advantage, the Hurricanes, man, is this Saturday, 20th of June, kickoff, 7:05 p.m. You can find tickets in the Hurricanes or the Chiefs Instagram or go on the Super Rugby website. It's going to be a very, very big game. Who do you got, e hoa? Hey, go the mighty Waikato Chiefs, man. You know, I've been in the final for the last 3 to 4 years. You know, it's a new year. I can feel it, man. Coming clutch, Damien McKenzie, you know, Wallace Atiti, Quintu Paya. How good is Isaac Hutchie, man, the fullback? Just beautiful work. Go the Chiefs. Bring it home, let's push. We've got some tomorrow, people. Chris Brown and Leon Thomas, but here's Brandy and Monica of the Boys' Mind. Tahu FM, the beat of the South.

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